It's okay, I'm just gonna clap my hands. It's okay, I just wanna fuck your friend.

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about an hour and a half ago. We've had no official explanation. Police estimate some 300 or 400 people. They just got out and walked. God, we've gotten confirmation. We cannot find anyone. I've never seen anything like this.

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1: Hello to all Riviera Trend listeners. 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
3: So this next hour is straight summer mode. I'm out in Ibiza right now for my residency on Mondays at Universe. About to do my third week there. The first 2 weeks have been fucking insane. It's so awesome to have a proper 3-hour set where I can play the John Summit songs everyone knows, but then also dig a little deeper. To me, it feels like the perfect balance. So this episode's gonna feel like that part of the night where nobody knows if it's in the middle of the night or during sunrise. Stand by for club heaters, after hours weapons, a couple curveballs, and a sunrise track, all in 60 minutes. Kicking off the mix is my track Don't Believe It with Absolutely, remixed by Casablanca. This one's fully unreleased. Let me know what you guys think.

Let's get high. Let's get high. Let's get high. I'll make you wanna roll.

What's up? It's John Summit. You're still locked into Extra Tony Radio. That first run was all about the groove. I played Nariman, Reese from the Sticks, and Charmy on You Up, which is basically Ibiza as a text message. Michael Beebe was in there with Let's Get High. He's been absolutely killing it lately. I was just at Solid Grooves this past week, and it was such a fun party. And then I pulled it back into a couple older ones I used to play, as I like to play some throwbacks here in my sets in Ibiza. So I had Hole 88 with Thus Story and Charles Pierre with Directions. So Thus Story was on Perfect Driver. It was one of the first labels I released on back in the day. If anyone can remember the record I had on there, you're a fucking real one. And behind me now is Seb's Work It, my Under the Radar this month. A young US producer who's got some tight drums, sick bass lines, and is really one to look out for right now. So I'm doing the mix from my villa right now. Not gonna lie, it's pretty fucking sick. And it's also very inspiring producing in an environment like this and making mixes. It's just such a vibe out here. I don't know how to explain it. And I kind of sound like I'm rubbing it in, so I'm going to shut the hell up. All right, this next one is big. Lane Jaredami teams up with Patrick Topping. These are two guys who know exactly how to build a record for a dark room. And this one is going to be everywhere. I already know it.

This is the Jackie Hollander remix of With Me, my track with Julia Wolf. Jackie's been on a crazy run, and I love her take on this. It's a bit more minimal and a bit more meant for clubs. My original mix is sick, but it's at 144 BPM, which feels a bit too fast on the island here, so this one's proper for 5 in the morning. Before that, we had Chris Avantgarde with Concrete Professional. Barry Can't Swim was in there with Return to Bebo. And the hot duo Club de Combat with All the Single Ladies, which is coming on Defected. Big shout out to Defected for being the label that really put me on in 2020 with Deep End. I don't think I'd have any overseas bookings without them. So shout out Simon and Wes, for real. That run is basically why I love DJing. Weird, fun, serious, emotional, and somehow it all makes sense, especially here in Ibiza. Some of the best nights out here are when the DJ goes from a dark weapon to a classic to something emotional and nobody blinks. Seriously, it's surreal. After my Universe residency and a bunch of Europe festivals and pop-up shows, I'm back in the States for Expo 20 Festival in New York at Randall's Island in September. Then I got the Control Escape Arena tour in the fall, and I guess I'll sleep next year. Leaving you with the Sunrise track from SG Lewis and DJ Seinfeld. This is one of those last tunes where the night is basically over, but nobody wants to say it out loud yet. This is something that I've never known. Peace out, guys.